0: 8:30 a.m. Frightening scenes for residents south of Brisbane overnight, where an armed man was shot by police in Logan. The man's been airlifted to hospital in a stable condition. A 44-year-old woman has died in a car crash north of Adelaide. Eels coach Jason Riles has saved a woman from a burning car south of Sydney. A light plane has crashed into Beijing's tallest building. And June heat records in England are being smashed for a third day in a row.
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0: The Bulldogs have defeated the Titans 30-12 on the Gold Coast. In his new role at 5'8", Stephen Crichton was the star with four try assists. Meantime, the Broncos have recorded their seventh straight loss, the Roosters beating them 24-18. Madge, though, is still optimistic about their season.
2: We've been through a bit in the last sort of 5 or 6 weeks. And the way I've seen the players commit over the last 3-4 weeks has been actually really good. They fought like hell tonight for each other.
0: The Hawks beat the Giants by 14 points and Australian Maya Joint will take on Serena Williams in round one of Wimbledon.
3: 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Weather.
4: Good morning, it's Andy checking in. It looks like we've got showers all weekend. It's going to start to clear up again on Monday. Temperature around 17, 18 degrees. You're going to need to rug up as well. Right now, it's 14 at Shell Cove and 15 out at Albion Park.
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0: Wave 96.5, it's Illawarra's best music. Good morning, Andy Young. Hope you're having an awesome Saturday so far. Did you get to have a sleep in because sport was cancelled? Love to know about that. Let me know so you can let everybody else know if you've got a sporting cancellation. 4275-1965 to do that. I did hear from Kelly Marsh out there at Albion Park, the Eats and Beats Festival that's scheduled for this afternoon. Still going ahead, okay? 4 o'clock until 8 o'clock. Head out there and get some great sounds and loads of different foods. Got Dua Lipa about 3 minutes away, Belinda Carlisle, throwback from her, 8.5 minutes away or so. And next up, going to check in with the gang from the Wave FM Roadrunners, find out what they're up to on this Saturday morning on Wave 96.5.
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0: 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Loving that country sound, Ella Langley, and I'm betting it'll pop up the Savo in the iHeart Hot 20 countdown. Mikey's going to roll them out for you from 4 o'clock, the Savo. Thumbs up your favourite tunes on the iHeart app to get them amongst it. Gracie Abrams, she'll probably make it this afternoon as well. Her new track, Hit the Wall, is awesome, and I'm going to play it for you in about 7.5 minutes. Next up, I've got a band that I actually thought broke up in the early 2000s, but it turns out they were touring around the place still last year over in the UK until the lead singer decided to smash up the stage one night, and then that was it. But their one big hit I'm going to play for you in 3 minutes. It's awesome. 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

0: 96.5. It's Illawarra's best music. Going to check the 11 o'clock news for you in just a tick. Then we'll hear the new track from Olivia Rodrigo. Apparently there's a bit of a feud going on with her and Taylor Swift. Is the song directed at her? Drop Dead. Paul Russell straight after Olivia. And I've got a big turned up throwback from the Jets in the next 20 minutes. Wave 96.5, the world's best music on the weekends.
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5: 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It's a chilly 12 degrees this morning. 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
14: Hi there, Alana McIntyre here with the latest. The United States has launched strikes against Iran, targeting missile and drone storage facilities, as well as coastal radar sites, as Donald Trump accuses Iran of violating the ceasefire. The US Central Command describing today's action as a powerful response to yesterday's attack on a commercial Singaporean ship that was moving through the Strait of Hormuz. Energy Minister Chris Bowen says he hopes the war ends.
15: We want this dispute to come to a close so that the world can go back to normal, to much more normal arrangements. We again call on all sides to see this dispute resolved. We've seen some progress, some encouraging Science.
14: Back home, a teenager has been charged after another teen was allegedly kidnapped from a school in Melbourne. The 17-year-old girl was allegedly abducted from a high school in Springvale South yesterday morning and has since been taken to hospital. A 15-year-old boy will front court today. International aid and rescue workers are flooding Venezuela following two major earthquakes. At least 920 people are dead, over 3,000 hurt, and thousands are still missing. Briefly, a woman has died in a car crash north of Adelaide. Eels coach Jason Riles has saved a woman from a burning car south of Sydney. And the Queensland government is insisting the rowing at the 2032 Games is going ahead in Rockhampton, despite concerns about crocodiles.
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14: Bulldogs coach Cam Ziraldo says they set things up well in the first half as they beat the Titans 30-12 on the Gold Coast.
16: Sydney can be sort of worries about coming up the Gold Coast with a bye after it, and boys are sort of packed for holidays after it, so I was a little bit nervous, but I thought it was a really professional performance, first half in particular.
14: The Broncos had their seventh straight loss. They were defeated by the Roosters, and Serena Williams will return to Wimbledon on Monday. The superstar takes on Australian Maya Joint in the first round.
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0: It's a showery old weekend across the Illawarra. Temperature around about 17 expected today. Same sort of deal for tomorrow. Things will start to improve on Monday. Right now, it's 16 at Thirroul, and we've got 17 at Oak Flats.
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Ariana Grande, Hate That I Made You Love Me. 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

0: Wave 96.5, Illawarra's best music youth group, one of Australia's best rock groups, has gotten back together. Aussie Crawl. Yeah, haven't heard these guys together on stage in decades. They're going to be doing their thing for Red Hot Summer coming our way. 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

0: 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It's time. Get some Miles Smith gold on. I'm not a Justin Bieber fan, but I do love his new track. It's kind of groovy. He's checking the chickens. 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
10: Hi there, Alana McIntyre here with the latest. The US has launched powerful strikes on Iran in response to a drone attack on a cargo ship in the Strait of Hormuz. The United States targeting Iranian missile and drone storage facilities, as well as coastal radar sites. Donald Trump saying Iran has violated the ceasefire.
11: I don't like the fact that they took a shot yesterday, actually four, we knocked down three, at a ship. Not an allied ship, but a ship, a very expensive ship. It was fine, but it took a little beating. They shouldn't be doing that.
10: A 17-year-old has allegedly been abducted from a high school in Melbourne by another teenager. The girl was taken to hospital and a 15-year-old boy has been charged over the incident at Springvale South yesterday morning. Frightening scenes for residents south of Brisbane overnight, where an armed man was shot by police in Logan. The man has been airlifted to hospital in a stable condition. Queensland police are investigating after a 12-year-old boy who can't swim was allegedly thrown into a lake in Brisbane South by a teenager. A 44-year-old woman has died in a car crash north of Adelaide. Eels coach Jason Riles has rescued a woman from a burning vehicle south of Sydney. A light plane has crashed into Beijing's tallest building, with police apparently preventing some people from taking photos. And June heat records in England are being smashed for a third day in a row.
12: Nikolovsky Lawyers, with you all the way.
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10: Four try assists for Bulldogs hero Stephen Crichton last night, but he's praised his teammates after their 30-12 win over the Titans.
13: We're probably ball playing looking good, but the way those boys carry the ball, get fast play to balls for the momentum for us to play off the back of it. Without that momentum, without those fast play to balls from those guys, we don't get the time, we don't get the space to put on our plays on the outside. So, credit to those boys.
10: The Broncos have recorded their seventh straight loss, the Roosters defeating them 24-18.
9: 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Weather.
0: Expect more showers about the place this afternoon. They're going to hang around for tomorrow as well. Things will start to improve on Monday. Temperatures around about 17, 18 degrees. In fact, we're right there now, 17 at Riddle Reserve.
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1: Yeah, what do you think she got up to last night?

0: Wave 96.5, Illawarra's best music. It's Andy Young. There are some patches of sun around the place, which is nice, but showers expected across your afternoon. Hopefully, they'll hold off tonight. It's movie night under the stars at the Oak Flats Bowling Club. They're raising cash for the Salvation Army. They've got a bit of a beanies and blankets drive happening there as well. Head down tonight. Enjoy The Lion King from 6 o'clock and Mission Impossible from 8:30. Tickets available online or at reception at the Oak Flats Bowling Club. Raising some cash tonight. Got a throwback from Noiseworks about 12 minutes away. Tyler and Marshmallow are there. And next up, new music from Sam Fender and Olivia Dean on Wave 96.5.
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0: 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Got Taylor playing in the next 15. 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

0: 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It's Andy Young. I did reach out to Kelly Marsh earlier on today to double check the Eats and Beats Festival is going ahead out at Albion Park this afternoon. Yes, setting up right now. 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Got some Kenny Loggins on the way in the next 12 minutes. New one from Harry Styles is there as well. Next up, J.J. Abrams. He's a director. He does all the big sci-fi things now, like Star Trek and stuff like that. Got his daughter for you next on Wave 96.5.
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0: Wave 96.5, Sienna Spyro, Die on This Hill. It's Andy this afternoon. Tell you what, I'm pretty annoyed about this one. Love taking the dog down to Kiama on a Sunday morning. We start at Black Beach and make our way up to the blowhole there, but some hoons have gotten on to blowhole points over the last couple of nights and ripped it all up. Seeing the photos on Facebook right now, it's kind of sad, really. 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Got some Bon Jovi coming up for you in just a couple of minutes. 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

0: One thing they missed during the week, it was Madonna wandering around the place in a see-through top, minus the bra. Look, I'm not ageist, I'm not, but she is 67, and it ain't a great look. I tell you what is great, though, the remix of Madonna's old track, Like a Prayer. Josh Farwar's doing it, and I'm going to play it in about 3 minutes. Evan Sense within the next 15. And a fresh tune from Alex Warren. 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

0: You wanna be my Wave 96.5, Illawarra's best music. It's Andy Young. Enjoying the vibes this afternoon. They're building a service station right next door to the radio station here in Warrawong, and they must be drilling or doing something. The whole building is shaking right now. Fun times tonight out at Oak Flats, the movie night. That's happening tonight under the stars. The crew is raising cash for St. Vinny's. You can get down there at 6 o'clock and catch The Lion King. Mission Impossible is playing at 8:30. 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You can get details now at wavefm.com.au of lots of different things to do around the place. Got some Ed Sheeran on the way, then an Aussie band that's touring later on this year. All boy band. Not many of those left.
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0: 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It's Andy. 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

Now the sound of your favourite Cass single being chewed up. Sounds old. Let's play some new music instead. New music. The Script, Man in the Arena.

0: Cliff, 96.5, Illawarra's best music. It's Andy Young. More showers expected across this afternoon and into tonight. They're going to hang around for tomorrow as well. Temperature for Sunday around about 17. Things are on the improve by Monday. We might even see temperatures around the 20-degree mark by the time we get out to Wednesday. Blue Cantrell on the radio in 3 minutes. I got Samba within 12. Well, this girl sounds a bit like a boxer. Stella Lefty. Good boxer name, that one. Boston's the track. Wild in this country, too. It's coming up on Wave 96.5. Illawarra's best music.
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9: Wave 96.5, first with the Illawarra's traffic.
10: Through Albion Park, Tongara Road now blocked off between Terry Street and Russell Street till 10 p.m. for the Eats and Beats Festival. D2 is eastbound via Calderwood Road and westbound is onto Terry Street. A little patchy traffic around Oak Flats Interchange for Princes Highway. M1 still looking steady up and down Mount Ousley though. 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T's and C's apply. That's the latest traffic on Wave 96.5, the Illawarra's best music.
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0: Wave 96.5 for the world's best music. And a big shout out to everybody at the Eat Some Beats Festival, Tongara Road in Albion Park. I did check with Kelly Marsh earlier on today to make sure it was all going ahead because of the rain and so forth. And yes, it is. There's food trucks, there's music, rides for the kids, all that sort of stuff. 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Eat and Beats, Tongara Road in Albion Park. It kicks off in about 15 minutes' time. Got some Cherry Lips garbage for you in 3 minutes, and then fresh stuff from Gracie Abrams. 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

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It's Illawarra's best music, and I've just noticed on the Oak Flats Bowling Club page that they've put up a note to read tonight's outdoor movie and sleep out. 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Hopefully, they'll get that going again real soon. iHeart Hot 20 Countdown with Mikey next. Josh Farwar's in there today with the Madonna remix. Alex Warren gets a spin.

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8: Through Albion Park, the Eats and Beats Festival running this evening with Tongara Road now blocked off between Terry Street and Russell Street until 10 p.m. Take a little diversion. Fairly clear northbound up the M1 towards Sydney, about a half-hour trip from the base of Mount Ousley towards Heathcote. A light build-up of traffic around Warrawong for Northcliffe Drive approaching King Street each way. Absolute bargains on now at JB Hi-Fi, like 40% off an HP 15-inch laptop, smashed to $699. 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That's the latest traffic on Wave 96.5, the Illawarra's best music.
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6: It's the 20 biggest hits right around the country. 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
6: 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And we're going to kick it off this week at number 20, Sonny Federa's Thinking About Us Now in the iHeart Countdown right around the country.
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0: Thumbs up. Thumbs down. You control the iHeart countdown. These are the 20 biggest songs you gave the thumbs up to this week. 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

0: 20 biggest hits with G Flip, Bed on Fire, released September last year, the fourth and final single from her third studio album, Dream Ride. And it has gone absolutely bonkers, not only because it's a great song, but also that Off Campus too, by the way. Have you seen that? I watched the trailer. Feeling a little 50 Shades, I'm going to be honest. But look, maybe not my thing, might be yours though. And now because of that hit, it is absolutely blown up around the world. Good for G Flip. Love that.
1: Hey guys, I'm Justin Bieber.
0: Let's continue the countdown around the country. This week, you putting in at number 15, JB, Speed Demon on the iHeart Countdown. 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
1: Yeah.
2: One of the biggest celebrity stories in Australia right now is Kendall Jenner, Jacob Elordi in Byron Bay for a little getaway for Jacob's 29th birthday. His birthday was on Friday, and they were recently spotted in Byron Bay, getting nice and close. Jacob's from Brisbane, so really just down the road. They were photographed doing very normal things, you know, like walking Jacob's dog Layla, grabbing some brekkie, going for some walks, like kind of semi-matching outfits as well, which everyone was ideally just loving. Of course, their romance rumours started after sightings around Coachella. They also went to Tokyo together just recently as well, and now here in Australia. So welcome, Kendall, to Australia. I'm sure Jacob's going to show you all around the best spots here. That is your latest in your entertainment news.
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2: Wave 96.5, first with the Illawarra's traffic.
14: Northbound traffic heading into Sydney on the M1 is all clear this afternoon. Southbound is down Bulleye Pass, no issues here either. We do have a bit of a patchy run through Bulambi and Corrimal up and down Memorial Drive. The Eats and Beats Festival is running through Albion Park. Tongara Road is shut until 10 p.m. between Terry Street and Russell Street each way. 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That's the latest traffic on Wave 96.5, the Illawarra's best music.
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7: 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Counting down the 20 biggest hits into the final hour. And we will find out this week's number one. What could it be? Could it be the latest for Bebe Rexha? Could it be the latest for Alex Warren? Who knows? But we're going to find out very soon.
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7: 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I'm going to play you the latest from Olivia Dean. It's called Something in Between. We'll do that after song, but Teddy Swims, though, this week, number 9 on the iHeart Countdown, is voted by you.
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1: If you loved linking up with a fire team to save the galaxy, you might want to sit down for this one. After a decade of cosmic battles, countless expansions, and some of the best gunplay in the business, Destiny 2 has officially come to an end. Bungie has rolled out its final live service update titled Monuments of Triumph. This isn't just a standalone patch, it's a full-blown farewell tour. The developers shifting focus to new projects like Marathon, which is disappointing, but they wanted to ensure that their flagship shooter went out on its own terms. The story here is all about closure. Iconic characters are gathering to reflect on your adventures, offering some incredibly touching goodbyes that avoid feeling overly bleak. But it's not all looking backwards. Players are also uncovering massive narrative secrets regarding the future of the franchise. Mechanically, the update does what Destiny has always done best. It delivers great atmosphere, incredible music, and a perfect excuse to wield your favorite exotic weapons one last time. It doesn't fix the fact that older expansions were confusing or that chunks of the game were deleted over the years, but it acts as a brilliant stress-free victory lap. The update has proved to be highly successful as well, causing player numbers to skyrocket to heights not seen in years. The Monuments of Triumph update is live right now across PlayStation, Xbox, and PC. And if you've been waiting for a reason to gather your old fire team for one last salute, this is your final broadcast. If you want more details on Destiny 2, head to DockyDarko.com or download the Multiplay podcast. 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

0: 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July 3, wedding day. Why? Well, a lot of security and a lot of road closures around Madison Square Garden from July 2nd to July 4th. Those permits have gone into play. So is that when Taylor Swift's going to be married? Maybe. Hopefully. We'll see how it all plays out. There's been so much speculation, right? Hey, we're in number four right now. Sam Fender and Olivia Dean, the Brit Song of the Year. Rain Me In. Number four is voted by you on the free iHeart app.
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the 20 biggest songs you gave the thumbs up to this week. 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

0: The iHeart Countdown is the 20 biggest songs you gave the thumbs up to this week. Now, your latest in entertainment news.
1: Yeah.
2: Well, an interesting interview has come out because apparently, you know, the Scooter Braun, Taylor Swift drama, there's been a lot around it. In 2019, Scooter Braun's company bought Big Machine Label Group, which included the master recordings, the original recordings of Taylor Swift's first six albums. Now, Taylor said she was upset because she felt she had not been given a fair chance to buy her own work and criticised Braun's past involvement in conflicts around her. She responded by re-recording the albums of Taylor's version to regain control and ownership of the new recordings. Since then, there has been an interview that has come out with Scooter Braun about the whole saga, and this is what he has to say.
3: I don't know if people know about that, and I don't know if I've ever really said, I don't know Taylor Swift. I think I've met her in my life three times. I have never had a substantial conversation with her in my life. I one time got invited to a private party by her. She told me she had the utmost respect for me. I told her I had the utmost respect for her. You don't spend $300 million buying a label that she's on unless you're excited at the opportunity to work with her. I will never truly understand that situation to this day. I wish her nothing but the best. I learned a tremendous amount from it. I chose to grow from it. I'm grateful for it at this point in my life. But I think there's this big misconception that like we knew each other and we had this feud and like, you know, I managed her for years. And people are usually shocked to find out that I legitimately don't know her and didn't have many interactions with her and never really knew her.
2: Well, there you go. That certainly surprised me, that's for sure. That is your latest in the entertainment news.
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13: Hi, I'm Hannah Davies. A spot in the Super Netball Grand Final is on the line with the Vixens battling the Fever in Melbourne. The Vixens have dropped their past four games, but captain Kate Maloney senses improvement.
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13: 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The 23-time Grand Slam champion is making a comeback after nearly 4 years out of the sport.
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Let's recap the top five in fifth place. Taylor Swift in fifth. Bring Me In at number four. Sam Fender and Olivia Dean. Loving the new thing for BB. It's called New Religion. Alex Warren, Fever Dream in second. And thanks to your thumbs up on the iHeart app, this week's number one. Josh Fawaz, Like a Prayer. Let's play it now. Number one is voted by you on the free iHeart app.

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2: Wave 96.5, first with the Illawarra's traffic.
3: Expect some delays continuing through this evening in Albion Park. The Eats and Beats Festival is running and Tongara Road is shut both ways between Terry Street and Russell Street until 10 p.m. A little patchy up and down Princes Highway through Albion Park Rail right now, but tracking nicely southbound towards Nowra. A little bit of activity along Memorial Drive through Coromel though. The IGA 3-day sale is on now. Fluffy concentrated fabric condition on 900ml to 1 litre selected varieties, just $4.75. That's half price, only at IGA. That's the latest traffic on Wave 96.5, the Illawarra's best music.
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begotten son that breaks the mold. Get a look at Mel, a pit on me. Style is never seen that makes you wanna grab and hold and squeeze real tight. Who's gonna be the one to save you from yourself when you wanna take a bite? Please, oh baby, please, you beg, you want, you say you got to get some. Caught up in the charm that I laid on thinking now there's nowhere to run. Just another fish to bit the worm on a hook on my line. Yeah, I keep many females longing for a chance to win my heart with S-E-X and plenty.

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drums. Look at that mama, she got it sticking in the cameraman. 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What's that? Hawaiian noises. 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

0: coordination, and they could bring accumulated falls between 50 to 100 millimetres. The Australian government is cracking down further on social media giants that are not complying with the world first under 16s ban. The Albanese government is going to double the maximum penalty for breaches by tech giants, with an announcement expected today. Tensions continue to flare between the US and Iran over the Strait of Hormuz. Tehran says it's launching strikes against American military sites in the Middle East, while the US says it has detected a couple of drones that did not reach their intended targets. Meantime, Israel has launched a drone attack in southern Lebanon a day after agreeing to withdraw some troops. Fears the death toll from the Venezuela earthquake will continue to climb as it passes 1,400. CARE International's Catalina Vergas has told the BBC many locals are sleeping on the streets.
1: Most of them set up by the communities in public parks and public spaces.
0: ABS data shows housing supply is failing to keep up with migration in each major state. Shark spotting drones are going to be used all year round to monitor 70 beaches across Sydney. And new research shows 2 in 3 Australians are happy to buy imperfect-looking fruit or veg to save money.
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0: The Dolphins have recorded their 8th win in a row, defeating the Warriors 26-24, but the Redcliffe side looks set to be without co-captain Isaiah Katoa, who dislocated his wrist in the 13th minute. Coach Christian Wolfe hopes he's not out for too long.
3: There's a bit of concern for it, obviously, and he's going to go and get scans and figure out where it's at, and you know, obviously we're really hopeful that it's not too long term.
0: In the other games, the Cowboys beat the Panthers 26-12, and the Sea Eagles defeated the Storm 30-4.
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9: Ah, here we are. Last weekend of June.
10: Sweet Mary.
9: Oh, my God. What is
10: so
9: happening?
10: Exciting.
9: It's a brand new
10: financial year.
9: Yeah, financial year.
10: Wow. Your wife's an accountant. You should know this.
9: Why? Hasn't she been busy?
10: She'd be busy.
11: Well, she's flat out. That's why we don't disturb her, to talk to her. We make dinner for her. We just make sure everything's all good.
10: You do all of that?
11: Yeah.
10: Yeah.
11: Sometimes.
10: Once.
9: On the planet.
12: Anyway, we're hanging out for another hour.
11: We want to know what you would have done in this situation. There's some kids, some teenage kids. They're on their phone. They're talking on their phone, but they're doing a video call.
9: This is in a movie theatre.
11: This is in a movie theatre.
10: Oh, my goodness.
11: Yeah. We want to know what you would have done. I would have told them to... I would have went and got someone.
10: Yeah, you would have got stopped.
11: Yeah.
10: Also, what do you use at work? You know, do you raid the stationery cabinet? Do you... Whenever the school starts, do reams of paper mysteriously disappear and end up in your child's classroom?
11: Where's all the toilet paper gone?
10: Not that I've done that before.
9: What do you use at work?
11: That reminds me.
9: Well, your chance to confess all coming up with Moira and Big Trev.

0: Right now, this is Moira and Big Trev.
1: I have to admit that I only drink fancy coffee from work because I don't like paying for other fancy coffee.
2: What do you mean?
1: In the morning, we have like the instant one, like the kind of, you know, just
2: at
1: the,
2: home.
1: Yeah, the Nescafe pods or whatever it is. Yeah, that. But I wait till I get here for the coffee machine because I'm cheap and I don't like paying for coffee. That is my confession.
2: Sometimes, well, back in the day when Mizey was only little and I used to forget milk, take home for his bottles and maybe take a bottle from here if it was just about to run out of the use-by date.
1: I didn't even look at the use-by dates. So I was just...
3: Moira, need milk.
2: Oh, yeah?
1: I would just take the milk. I don't own a stapler, but I have my work stapler, which does all of the other personal stuff that it needs to do with my paperwork, anything to do with trivia. I come into work to print my trivia sheets even on holidays.
2: Oh, yeah?
1: I do.
2: Oh, my God.
1: Yeah. Such a time.
4: I think the printer's probably the
1: printer, I would say, would be the worst.
2: Yeah, photocopy paper, when we'd run out of photocopy paper, may...
1: You know when you have to take that ream of paper to the first day of school?
2: Mm-hmm.
1: Thank you, Hot Tomato.
2: When my wife is studying a lot and she needed to put her notes up on the wall near her desk, may have taken a couple of strips of blue tack.
4: Oh, blue tack. You can bring that back though, Jeff, I'm sure.
1: Oh, yeah, reuse that.
2: Yeah, of course.
1: We want to know, what have you accidentally borrowed on purpose from work and never returned? Because you couldn't. Because it's in your belly.
2: Well, yeah, the pens run out of ink.
1: Oh, the pens.
2: Oh, the stationery cupboard is so good here for pens.
1: We can't be the only people. But see, I was doing this from a very young age. My mother used to work in a retirement village.
2: Oh, you'd steal for the old people?
1: No.
2: Is that where my change goes?
1: They had this beautiful stationery cupboard. It was just beautiful. And I was left there every afternoon while Mum was finishing her shift and I would go and do my homework, in inverted commas, which basically meant just raid the chocolate jar and look at all the pretty stationery.
4: And then you started to raid the...
1: Then I started to...
2: Is that where it's come from?
1: I think it's a...
2: Is that your stationery? Is that where it started?
1: It's like a thing I've got.
2: That is your thing?
1: It is my thing.
2: We were trying to figure out where did this stationery...
1: The stationery obsession
4: You're just
1: came
4: a kleptomaniac.
1: From. I really am.
2: You're a klepto.
1: But only with stationery.
2: And milk.
1: Yes.
2: And photocopy paper.
4: Oh.
1: Yes.
2: And staplers.
1: And printers.
2: Yeah. Are we working with a thief, Ben?
4: Moira can't be the only one. So if you are happy to admit it, give us a call. Do you acquire things at work?
1: Thank you, Ben.
4: Appropriate things from work.
2: You can be anonymous.
1: Yeah, feel free.
4: Yeah, you can be anonymous or you can just tell us your name and not be a big old chicken.
5: This is Moira and Big Trev.

0: It's Moira and Big Trev, who has a hypothetical situation to chat about in a few minutes from now involving teenagers misbehaving in a movie cinema. What would you do? We'll share that with you right now, Moisey.
1: I wait to have coffee here at work because I don't like paying for coffee. It's not like it's fancy coffee. It's just like a Nescafe machine, but it's better than instant.
2: I bring ham and cheese to work and use the bread here because it's free.
1: I
2: and it's really good bread.
1: Have taken milk in the past.
2: Mm-hmm.
1: I was helping out to free up the fridge. It was nowhere near the use by date though. Madam Dakin, have you accidentally on purpose borrowed anything from the workplace?
3: Muffins.
1: Mm-hmm.
3: Also milk.
1: Yes.
3: Bread.
1: Yes.
3: The printer.
1: Yes.
3: Mm-hmm. Staplers.
1: Yeah.
4: I was wondering where the printer went.
2: The essentials.
3: Yeah.
1: Paper clips.
3: Oh, absolutely.
1: Sharpies. Do know someone who did their entire wedding invitations on this work printer.
2: What?
1: They printed all of their wedding invitations on there.
2: Well, that's all of us out.
1: That's pretty impressive.
2: That is really, really
1: very
2: good.
1: Impressive.
4: Also, has given Dakes a great idea.
1: Sporting club.
2: I stole all the spoons from the...
1: Oh, I didn't steal the spoons. That's really annoying.
2: Yeah. That was my...
3: Were you the one that put them in the front?
2: Yeah.
1: Oh, that person. All right.
2: That's where they go.
1: Ali, are you a klepto like me?
2: What?
1: What?
2: No.
3: I meant the forks.
1: Oh, not the forks? No. Okay. No. Ali, are you a klepto like me?
5: Just a little bit.
1: Okay.
5: I'm a school teacher and we obviously get given many, many things for our job. We're very lucky.
1: Mm-hmm.
5: And the school I worked at had a partnership with Apple. When I left, I handed in, you know, my belongings of what they gave me, but I may have ended up with an iPad.
2: Oh, no.
5: It was really convenient for my little side hustle that I was doing.
1: Oh,
5: so
1: right.
5: I thought, you know, I might have accidentally, mistakenly put it somewhere in a deep, dark cupboard and...
1: What was his side hustle?
2: Stealing
1: like,
2: iPads? Or... It was stealing iPads.
5: Yeah. Well, obviously all legal. All legal, of
1: yes,
5: course.
1: Yes.
4: Except for the stealing part.
5: I lost it. I lost it. As far as I knew, I didn't have it.
1: Yep. Mm. Yep.
2: Did you find it, though?
1: Did you accidentally find it?
5: Oh, accidentally, maybe a couple of days later. And then jumped in the car and moved up to beautiful Queensland.
1: Yeah. Wow. Too far away.
2: And you can't post that back.
1: You can't send that back.
2: Yeah.
1: No.
4: They can't do find my iPad from that far away.
2: Yeah. No, find my iPad radius is at least 5 kilometres.
1: Couple of states over, don't worry about it.
2: Yeah, fine.
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11: go.
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1: Now, we want to know what you will do in this situation. Now, you bought tickets to a movie, you go in there, you sit down, you're ready to go, you've got your snacks going, movie starts, some teenagers sit in front of you, seems everything is going good at the moment, and then all of a sudden they start using their phone. Not quietly, they use it on speaker and like it's a video call and they're having a chat to their friends.
2: Okay, is the movie going?
1: The movie is going.
2: Okay.
1: There's footage of someone filming this guy while he's on his phone, just chatting out loud as I'm doing now. And then it turns around, there was a bit of a cut in the filming, and then there's another shot of the kid turning around with the flashlight on and just shining it in people's faces.
3: Boo.
1: And then they get out and then just run out.
2: Oh, they don't even stay for the movie.
1: No, well, one kid stays around for the movie and goes, that wasn't me, sorry about that. And then the other two, like a guy and a girl, ran out of the movies.
3: Clearly they're not paying for the tickets then, are they?
1: Yeah. Obviously mum and dad are paying for the tickets to let them go watch whatever.
2: Am I by myself?
1: No, you've got maybe, let's say, Jackson, your 15-year-old's with you. What do you do?
2: I'd use my mum voice.
1: Yes?
2: Yep. I'd do a bit of the old
1: yes.
2: That kind of action.
1: Okay.
3: Just cough on them.
2: Yeah. Scare them with COVID.
1: Now, I've been in this situation before. It happened probably about a year and a half ago. Two girls on their phone just having a chat. And then I was just turning them and going, can you guys just keep it down? And they just ignored us. And I was like, oh, I'm going to have to be that guy. I didn't raise my voice. I just got up, walked out, and then went dobbed on them.
2: Good. Yeah, dobbed on them. They're like, the grown man that you are.
1: But it was good because there was another older gentleman. He was out there and he was walking back in. I've told people about it.
3: Older than you?
1: Yes.
2: So very elderly. Did he have a carer?
3: He wouldn't have had time to go out and complain and come back.
2: Was he in a chair? Oh, did he have a speedy mobile? Like, you know, one of those ones that they've got on the TV, the ones that you can just fold up and down? Has he got one of those?
1: Stop it.
2: They'd be quicker than you. Were they in the session before?
1: Yeah.
2: Was that what? And it took him 4 hours to get outside.
1: We want to know what you're doing in this situation. Mm. Would you go dob on them?
2: Like a grown man.
1: Would you just move spots and let them go? That could be someone else's problem.
2: Can we also discuss the fact that everyone now thinks it's okay to talk on speakerphone on your phone?
1: Yeah, we've got to bring that back tomorrow.
2: I was at the Toots at Westfield the other day.
1: Just hanging out
2: right, I was just hanging at the Toots, you know, because that's what I do. And I was sitting in the Toot, and then I overheard someone watching like a YouTube video in the stall next to me in like Brazilian, like at full volume.
1: I was like, no,
2: like this is a Toot. You don't quite watch time. A Toot. That's a home thing if you want to go and do that.
1: Maybe they're covering up.
2: Oh, I didn't think about that.
1: Yeah.
3: Mm.
2: But still, even in the shops everywhere, people just walk around with speakerphones.
1: Yeah,
2: now.
1: I don't know. I don't
2: get that. Yeah. The elderly, I can understand. You're fine. But everyone else, I'm just not. I just think it's rude.
0: All right, well, we might come back to that tomorrow, but we want to know right now the situation Trevor was describing in the cinema.
1: Yes. As
0: kids, or anyone, really, being a nuisance, what would you do?
1: Yes.
0: Let's discuss, please.
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1: We want to know what you do in this situation. You're sitting down watching a movie, all ready to go. The movie's running. Some teenagers in front of you are on their phones. They're having a chat. They're being annoying. And then they turn around and flash their flashlight at you on their phone. And they're just being jerks. What would you do in that situation?
2: Make passive-aggressive noises. like that. And then sneak out and dob on them.
1: Yes.
2: Because I don't need confrontation in my life.
1: No, I don't need that at all.
2: No.
1: Even though I'd enjoy it, but
2: actually,
1: no.
2: Actually, Madam Dagan, what would you do? Not being, like, we're obviously, three of us are parents here. I'd like to hear what you would do.
3: No, I'll be honest, teenagers scare me.
2: Thank you.
3: So I would probably do the same.
2: Thank you.
3: Adults, different story.
2: Totally. I'm much the same because you just don't know what you're dealing with.
3: No. Yeah.
2: I mean, I know what a perimenopausal woman is. I know what a hormonal teenager is and ain't not pretty.
1: We want to know what you would do. Madam Dacre would probably throw a shoe.
2: Yeah.
1: Kim, what would you do?
4: Okay, what I would like to do I would like to pour my drink over the top of them.
1: Okay. Yes.
4: Mm-hmm. Mm-hmm. So they can go away.
1: Yes.
4: And let me watch my movie in peace.
1: Yep.
4: Because it's downright inconsiderate.
1: Yes.
4: People need to have some consideration for others.
1: Yep.
4: But in reality, what I would do is probably go out and get one of the people that work at the cinemas to go and tell them to turn their phones off.
2: Yeah, yes. Dobby dob dob. That's what we'd all do, I think.
1: Yeah.
2: Well, the thing is, like...
4: Yeah, but, you know, don't let them know that it was me so they don't come back.
1: Oh, so you have to do it. I'm just going to the toilets.
2: Oh, that was such a good wee. I went to the toilet before. I didn't go anywhere near.
4: No, get popcorn, come back with something.
1: Yeah, there you go.
2: You're smart. Any good excuse. On you.
1: Yes, good.
2: Love it.
1: Don't use the old toilet theory. Yeah, that's fine.
2: Perfect.
1: Okay.
2: Pete, what would you do in this situation?
5: Oh, you've got to call it out. You have to call it out. It's, some kids, you speak to them and they just go, oh, yeah, light bulb moment, I'll stop.
1: Yeah.
5: You know? Yeah. Oh, no, I was just finishing a job near the beachfront, talking to the customer, and all of a sudden, across the road was three, four kids. One broke a branch off a tree. It's been four kids were breaking branches off a tree.
1: Yeah.
5: So I just, I showed it and said, hey, enough.
1: Yeah.
5: And they, they all just went, oh, yeah, sorry, and they packed up and left.
1: Yeah.
5: Moment. Yeah, we should be doing that.
2: I would hope that they would have a light bulb moment. I just have a fear of large packs of teenagers. I do. That's why I didn't go into teaching because I did my degrees and I wanted to go teach and do like theatre teaching and be, you know, it would have been Miss McGregor for theatre. But large groups of teenagers scare the bejesus out of me because I don't know what's going to happen.
1: Good to know.
2: And I'm short as well, so most of them, even the grade 8s are taller than me.
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10: Good morning, Alana McIntyre here with the latest. Social media companies could soon face even larger fines if they don't comply with the country's world-first under-16s ban. With many young Aussies still able to access social media platforms, the Albanese government now wants to double the penalty on tech giants, making it closer to $100 million. Under the new laws, the eSafety Commissioner will also be given greater powers to gather information. Two rain bans are sweeping the country, bringing heavy falls to parts of Victoria, New South Wales and southwest Queensland this week. Over the next 7 days, we could see accumulated falls between 50 to 100 millimetres. The death toll from Venezuela's earthquakes has now passed 1,400. Crews are racing to find and save as many people as possible as the 72-hour window nears its end. Briefly, a man has been charged in Victoria after being found driving a vehicle with a young child strapped to his chest. More Australians are leaving the city, with the latest regional movers index hitting its highest level. Construction is set to begin within months on the Gold Coast on Australia's first wave pool resort.

0: on her. I was like, I'll never be as beautiful as Kylie.
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3: The Dolphins have now won 8 in a row, downing the Warriors 26-24 in Brisbane, but co-captain Isaiah Katoa looks set for a stint on the sidelines after he dislocated his wrist. Warriors coach Andrew Webster says they didn't play their best.
4: Unfortunate that we're not celebrating in there, but we deserve to be in front and then we deserve to be behind.
3: Here's Manly's Luke Brooks may have suffered a season-ending ACL injury as the Sea Eagles defeated the Storm 30-4. The Cowboys beat the Panthers 26-12.
1: 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Weather.
5: Expecting the same sort of weather as yesterday. A few showers about the place, patches of blue here and there as well. Things will start to improve during the week. Temperatures around the 20 degree mark by the time we get to Wednesday. Today, expecting 17.
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0: 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Andy Young this morning, and absolutely every Taylor Swift fan frothing at the mouth right now. The big wedding happening in just days, July 3, Madison Square Gardens over there in New York. Travis Kelce, the lucky man. And look, if you're a mad keen Taylor Swift fan and you've got nothing better to do today, you can jump onto the iHeart app, download that, and check out all the different Taylor Swift podcasts with all the goss on the wedding. There's a whole stack of them. People will make podcasts about anything these days. I've got Taylor's new track coming up for you in about 12 minutes. Stay if you want to dance next on Wave 96.5.
1: Linda Lee Crammy are more fun in the morning.
2: In this new house that we've just bought,
3: yes,
2: the doorbells and cameras and stuff aren't working at the moment. So at the moment, we're going back to the old school knock. There were kids that play knock and run on the weekend.
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0: 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Andy Young waking up to a few showers about the place today and a top of 17. I can't believe that today is the last day for Berkeley Cakes and Pies. They've been an institution in Berkeley for nearly 20 years, closing their doors today. Head down there, you can pick up, you know, fries and pies and stuff like that. Grab yours while you can. Berkeley Cakes and Pies, we're going to miss you. You've always done some great stuff with the radio station over the years and incredible pies and cakes and sausage rolls. I'm going to miss the meat slice. Berkeley Cakes and Pies closing today. So sad. Just the Way You Are, Milky and More Grab. 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

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What's been happening overnight? Is the Strait of Hormuz open or closed again? 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We'll check out the 8 o'clock news, find out what's happening there. Then it's Black Eyed Peas.

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11: Good morning, Alana McIntyre here with the latest. Penalties on social media companies who fail to enforce Australia's under-16s ban are set to be doubled. With many Aussie teenagers still getting around the ban, the Albanese government wants to increase the penalty to $99 million on tech giants. The eSafety Commissioner will also be granted greater powers under the laws that are set to be introduced. Drones will be used year-round to spot sharks around Sydney. The announcement comes 2 weeks after Sydney mother Leah Stewart was attacked by a shark at Coogee Beach. 70 beaches will be monitored with drones to fly from dawn until dusk 365 days a year. A wet weekend and a wet week ahead for much of the country. Dean Naramore from the Weather Bureau has told the ABC plenty of areas are in for a drenching as two rain bands sweep the nation.
12: And those weather systems in WA are going to move into central and eastern Australia in the coming days. Tap into some of that moisture across Queensland and New South Wales to bring widespread soaking rain to southern and eastern South Australia, all of Victoria, all of Tasmania, all of New South Wales and southern inland Queensland.
11: The death toll from Venezuela's earthquakes has now passed 1,400, and a new study shows that Gen Z men are living the healthiest lifestyles. Boomers are exercising the least out of the 2,000 men surveyed, and they're drinking more alcohol, while Gen Z and millennials are nearly three times as likely to feel stressed out.
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11: The Cowboys have defeated the Panthers 26-12, making it two losses in a row now for Penrith. Nathan Cleary says their ball control was off, especially in

0: probably our best period, which is saying a lot. We just liked a bit of that hard edge.
1: Dolphins halfback Isaiah Katoa dislocated his wrist during their 26-24 victory over the Warriors. The Sea Eagles beat the Storm 30-4.
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3: Showers at times across the Illawarra today, just the top of 17. Tomorrow, a little bit warmer and warmer still by the time we get to the middle of the week. Temperatures getting up around 20 there.
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0: Wave 96.5, Illawarra's best music. Andy Young, Calvin Harris there. Big conspiracy with Calvin last week. Rumours on the internet that he had passed away. Yeah, it was one of those hoax things. I wondered, though, if he did pass away, would Taylor Swift cancel her wedding? Would she still go ahead? Because they were together for a long time, right? I reckon she's pretty cold. I reckon that she'd just go ahead and do it. But, hey, luckily for Calvin fans, he's okay, all right? Don't panic, Calvin fans. Lyndall from Lyndall and Crabby, More Fun in the Morning, has all of your goss every morning with Lyndall's going viral. They're back tomorrow morning. Sam Fender, Olivia Dean next on Wave 96.5.
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0: 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And I'm going to play this in the next 15 minutes. Got some news that we'll hear from Dasher. And Savage Garden in the next 12. 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
15: Morning, Alana McIntyre here with the latest. The Australian government is cracking down further on social media giants that are not complying with the under-16s ban. The Albanese government is going to double the maximum penalty for breaches by tech giants, taking the maximum penalty to $99 million. Nationals MP David Littleproud has told Nine he welcomes the increase but says it's not the silver bullet.
16: There's a whole suite of measures that need to come in, but it's a tool. But also, it's a tool for parents. Mm. And I think it's important that people understand and they just don't abrogate and hope the government can clean all this up. Your parenting also goes a long way to making sure you keep your teens off these apps.
15: Most Australians are in for a drenching this week, with heavy rainfall expected across large parts of Victoria, New South Wales and southwest Queensland. Two rain bands are moving across the nation and they could bring accumulated falls between 50 to 100 millimetres over the next 7 days. A Victorian man could face the death penalty in Thailand. The man, believed to be from Ballarat, is being detained over suspicion of murder after a 17-year-old's body was found naked inside a suitcase along a railway. Queensland has locked in a Bledisloe Cup on the Anzac weekend. AFL legend Tony Modra has shared a message from hospital as he recovers from a truck crash, thanking everyone for their support. Shark spotting drones are going to be used all year round to monitor 70 beaches in Sydney. And new research shows 2 in 3 Australians are happy to buy imperfect looking fruit or veg to save money.
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15: The Dolphins have recorded their 8th win in a row, defeating the

0: Wolf hopes he's not out for too long.
1: There's a bit of concern for it, obviously, and he's going to go and get scans and figure out where it's at. And, you know, obviously we're really hopeful that it's not too long term. And it's that time of the year where you've got niggles.
0: The Cowboys defeated the Panthers and the Seagulls beat the Storm.
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3: Possible showers around the Illawarra today. Hopefully it will clear up a little bit tomorrow, though, and temperatures on the rise a little bit during the week too. You might even see the low 20s by Wednesday. 17, the top today.
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0: 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If you've got us on, let us know via the Wave Facebook page. Hey, Mick does shout-outs during Drive here at Wave 96.5. I can do some shout-outs for you right now as well. Hi to the gang at Petto down there at Shell Harbour, always playing Wave FM loud down in Petto. Also the gang over at the IGA in Barrack Heights, and Charlie's over there in Barrack Heights, Charlie's Liquor. They've got us on as well. You can sort of tell where I live, right, on that side of town. Hey, if you've got us on, though, like I said, let us know via the Wave FM Facebook page. 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

0: 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Hope you're having a good one so far. 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The markets are on over at Shell Cove. They're going to kick off at around about 10 o'clock, weather permitting, of course. Hopefully those showers will hold off. Got a big Aussie throwback for you in a couple of minutes. Speaking of Aussie throwbacks, Australian Crawl, they're back together again, and doing their thing for a red hot summer at Berry Showground, October 24. Men at Work, Birds of Tokyo, Vicar and Linda, Eskimo Joe, and more. Red hot summer. 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

0: 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Going to check in with the newsroom and just tick, find out what's happening about the place. Harry Styles straight after the 10 o'clock news. This song, I didn't like it the first time I heard it, but now it's sort of stuck in my head. And I'm liking it. Oh, no. Killers. Mr. Brightside, going to get this song within 15. Big wedding song, this. Once people loved it. Get into it at the end of a wedding when you've had a few drinks. And new music from Alex Warren within 15. 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
12: Hi there, Alana McIntyre here with the latest. Donald Trump has threatened to decimate Iran. He says the United States has just struck missile and drone storage locations as well as coastal radar sites for violating the ceasefire agreement again. The President of the United States taking to Truth Social to say there may come a point when they're no longer able to be reasonable and will be forced to complete the job. The US president saying the Islamic Republic of Iran will no longer exist. The Albanese government is moving to double its penalty on tech giants who fail to stop under-16s from using their platforms. New laws will be introduced, taking the maximum fine to $99 million. An Australian man has been arrested in Thailand, accused of murdering a teenage girl. The 17-year-old's naked body was found inside a suitcase along a railway line. Simon Carman, believed to be from Ballarat, was arrested as he tried to board a plane bound for Perth. Two rain bans are sweeping the nation, bringing heavy falls to parts of Victoria, New South Wales and southwest Queensland this week. The death toll from Venezuela's earthquake has now passed 1,400. More Australians are leaving cities, with the latest regional movers index hitting its